There's a book out right now. It's called Woody Guthrie, A Life. It's about this fella named Joe Klein. And it's really a great book. And this song was originally, it was written as an angry song, it was an answer to Irving Berlin, who just wrote God Bless America. And this song was written as an answer to that song. And it's just about one of the most beautiful songs ever written. Anyway, let's do this for you, baby.

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The heat was on, as you could see. Bip dilly dee. So he phoned him to Mark Anthony. Bip dilly dee. 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Bip dilly dee. My girlfriend's cat is smaller than me. Bip dilly dee. Said Brutus had an eye for clothes. He saw them spats, he said, I like those. Caesar had no thing to say, except Jesu Christe Domine.

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We were both too tired to sleep, so we took turns of staring out the window at the darkness till boredom overtook us. And he began to speak. He said, "Son, I've made a life

says, oh, wrong number, sorry to waste your time. And I think to myself, why now? Why me? Why?